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1: You just listened to Si No Te Quiere by Ozuna. This first hour of our special, we paid tribute to the classics, to the classic sounds, and as you can hear, we're starting to transition into some reggaeton and some other genres of music.
2: Moving on to, you know, newer artists, artists you might not know that, hey, they're Latino and they're big in the space, so we're shifting into the new era.
1: We can't have, you know, a show like this without having some Bad Bunny.
2: Obviously, you know, time to play, you know, the number one artist in the world.
1: I love this song because it pays tribute to some of the artists that we mentioned earlier in the segment. He shouts out Willy Colon, and he even samples a song from El Gran Combo de Puerto Rico. So up next is Nueva York by Bad Bunny.
3: Nueva York.

0: We're going into a dreamier, slower vibe. 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

0: You just heard Invincible by Omar Apollo featuring Daniel Caesar. Before that, Amor de Siempre by Cuco. And before that, Puddles by Not For Radio, who held a fantastic show in the Fox Theater over the summer. It was beautiful. I wish you all could have seen it. Up next, we're shifting into a heavier vibe, you could say, seeing Latinos in the alt space.
1: Because we're not just defined by one sound, you know? I hope that, like, this whole segment, we've been showing the diversity of sounds that and music that Latino and Hispanic artists put out.
0: So up next, Labios Rotos by Zoe.

0: You just listened to Thank You for the Venom by My Chemical Romance. And you may be wondering why we just played My Chemical Romance. That is because Ray Toro, the lead guitarist, is Puerto Rican. And we chose this song because we felt like it's such an insane like guitar part.
1: People try to replicate that intro riff and nobody can do it. Ray moves his fingers in a way that is inhuman. Still to this day, it's shocking to see him play it on stage. So up next, we have Bulls in the Bronx by Pierce the Veil. We're moving on to Mexico Central, baby!

0: You just heard My Own Summer, Shove It by Deftones. Up next is a local Atlanta band that I first found through a Paramore ex mariachi cover.
1: We've been, this whole special has been about our community, and we're bringing it back to our Atlanta community. So up next is Switchback by Huelas.

0: 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I've been Olivia.
1: And I've been Andrea. And just as a friendly, you know, suggestion, give every Hispanic and Latino person you know $20 for this month.
0: If you so feel inclined.
1: Thank you for listening. 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

That was Daluka Bet Almal off of the compilation The Rough Guide to Sudanese Music, and performers was the Omicron Women's Ensemble.

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That was Roger Landis and Chipper Thompson performing The Banks of the Nile from their album The Janissary Stomp.

0: That was Kanona number one from the album Live at Coolier Cafe with AEIOU.
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This is Jenna, and you're tuned in to Pin Drop. 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This week, we have one of my favorite modern music scenes. If you know anything about alt country, then this one's for you. Kicking off, we have Bull Believer by Wednesday.

You just heard Creature by It Looks Sad. Before that was She's Leaving You by MJ Lenderman. Up next is Spangled by Fust.

Cutting air cuts my face. And whose skin is this?

flying on my Roman commander. Just like that night when we snuck out lay by the creek, so sweet.

got that itch. I got it back. And it feels. It feels so good to burn it.

That was Centurion by Sluice. Just a reminder that all of these songs are from a certain place in the world, and you can call in with your guess as to where all of these songs, all of these bands are from to 404-894-2468. The next song is Sleep Talking by Indigo D'Souza.

You just heard Sold Out of Love by The Nude Party. Before that was Cadillac by Colin Miller. Just a reminder that all of these songs are from a certain city, or actually a certain state, and so you can call in with your guess to 404-894-2468. Up next is Student Housing by Truth Club.

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This is your last chance to call in with your guess as to what state all of these songs are from to 404-894-2468. Up next is Throwing Rocks at the Moon by the Backsliders.

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Thanks for tuning in. You can tune in next week at the same time, same place, 10 p.m. on Sundays. Up next is Reality TV Argument Bleeds by Wednesday.

0: Gamble had a sword and a pistol buckled at his side. Rops dropped by Mr. Gamble. 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Rops dropped by Mr. Gamble. He rode right up
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That was Cell by Alex E. Lapin off the album Parallels.

0: been growing.
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1: minutes. You act the information with comprehensive team. She will tell a transcription of things and garden except for the Arc region. And yes, the part of the selfies and all the part of the world region. It's good news.

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0: 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That was Eric Ostrowski with his song Yesterday, Today, and Tomorrow.
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That was Thomas Gaudinski, Mike Lucas, and Stacy Colangelo with the song Mouths and Hands.

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0: stroll round the world-famous Botanic Gardens, or are determined to dance the night away, Edinburgh has entertainments to suit all tastes and budgets.
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bass, what action? What's going on? Going down. Whoa, going, whoa, down. Listen, listen, listen. Whoa, down, down. Going, down. Going, listen, going, down. Whoa, listen, listen, listen.

From the album The Four Seasons, that was the Orpheus Chamber Orchestra performing Vivaldi's Concerto No. 1 in E, La Primavera, Part 2, Largo.

That was the first movement, Allegro, of Johannes Brahms' Sonata in D Minor, Opus 108, performed by Curtis McComber and Derek Hahn.

0: You just heard Swan Song by Poole Reuters off the album Volume 7, Symphony No. 4.
1: This is WREK, Atlanta.

This piece is by Claude Debussy. It's cello sonata in D minor, movement 2. Artists Louis Dubin and Spencer Meyer, for the album Passages, French Cello Works.

0: That was Esther Budiarto on piano, performing Adolf Henselt's Deux Nocturnes, Opus 6, Number 1, Smirts im Gluck, off of Henselt's Piano Works.
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You just heard a piece simply entitled Harpsichord Piece. 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

Good morning. You are listening to WREK Atlanta, the college radio station of Georgia Institute of Technology here in Atlanta. Starting at 8, we have our jazz programming, which will be playing just jazz music from now until 11 a.m. The next song will be Candlewood Dreams by Roberto Magris off the album Need to Bring Out Love.

You just heard the song Don't Act Like off Jose Luis Martin's Odyssey mixtape. Coming up next is the song 30 Years of Knowing by The Mesthetics and James Brandon Lewis off the album Deface the Currency.

0: You just heard the song Vine in Vain by Allison Miller off the album Glitter Wolf. Before the next song, here's a quick look at our programming for our day.
1: 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Here's the schedule for today. Starting off the day from 6 to 8 is our classical music rotation, followed by Just Jazz from 8 to 11. From 11 to 3 is Rock Rhythm and Roll, giving you the best in alt-rock, indie, punk, and more. Electronic is on from 3 to 5, with a mix of techno, house, and everything else electronic. At 5, Continental Drift brings you sounds from all over the world, exploring music from a new country each week. Crush is on at 6, exploring the lush soundscapes of shoegaze and bright tones of dream pop. Then at 7, Leon Yi dives into the world of Chinese music from mandopop hits to hidden gems. Meltdown spotlights a new artist's discography each week at 8, then 9 o'clock is Sub-Saharan Vibes, showcasing Africa's vast cornucopia of sound. At 10, Mobius plays an assortment of ethereal and eclectic electronic music. Then electronic is back until midnight, only on WREK Atlanta.

You just heard the song Gaza City off the album Live at Ronnie Scott's by John McLaughlin and the Fourth Dimension. Coming up this week, we have a Bring Your Own Craft Night at Paper and Clay. That's going to be Wednesday, September 30th from 5 to 7 p.m. at the Paper and Clay location here on Georgia Tech's campus. We also have the plant library to plant seeds and distribute plants that are ready to take home. This is Friday, October 2nd from 3:30 to 4:30 p.m. in room 357 in the Clough Undergraduate Learning Commons. 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Coming up next, we have the song Paulina's Waltz by Christoph Manning and Die Abmahnung off their album Red Carpet.

You just heard the song Tin Tin by Muito Cavala off their album Mamari. 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Coming up next is the song Movement 1 by Ibrahim Maalouf off the album Kultum.

Our next song is going to be Dexter by the Lenny Marcus Trio off the album When a Door Opens. But before that, I just want to make a correction that the song off the album Amari by Mito Kabbalah was actually Money Equal Trouble, not Tintin. Coming up next is Dexter.

Before our next song, I'd like to read a public service announcement. The following is a public service announcement brought to you by the staff of WREK Atlanta. 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Coming up next is the song Silver Serenade by Hendrik Morkens off the album The Jazz Morkingers.

You just heard the song Breath by Northwoods Improvisers off the album Raft. Coming up next is Rose Bio by Kylie O'Doherty off the album Padme.

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Starting off the day from 6 to 8 is our classical music rotation, followed by Just Jazz from 8 to 11. From 11 to 3 is Rock Rhythm and Roll, giving you the best in alt-rock, indie, punk, and more. Electronic is on from 3 to 5, with a mix of techno, house, and everything else electronic. At 5, Continental Drift brings you sounds from all over the world, exploring music from a new country each week. Crush is on at 6, exploring the lush soundscapes of shoegaze and bright tones of dream pop. Then at 7, Leon Yi dives into the world of Chinese music from mandapop hits to hidden gems. Meltdown spotlights a new artist's discography each week at 8, then 9 o'clock is Sub-Saharan Vibes, showcasing Africa's vast cornucopia of sound. At 10, Mobius plays an assortment of ethereal and eclectic electronic music. Then electronic is back until midnight, only on WREK Atlanta.

You just heard Don't You Know by Snarky Puppy. Coming up this week, we have the Mid-Autumn Festival Celebration hosted by the Chinese Student Association, Tuesday, September 29th at room 152 in the Candetta Building. We also have Wednesday, September 30th, the AAA Unpopular Opinions event at 6:30 on Wednesday, hosted in Ford Environmental Science and Technology Building, room L1125. 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

The following is a public service announcement brought to you by WREK Atlanta. Are you a student at Georgia Tech or another Georgia college? Did you know that you can register to vote in Georgia? Nearly 50 million Gen Zers will be eligible to vote in the 2026 midterm elections this fall. That's quite a bit of influence. Gen Z can make their voices heard only if they vote. Students who choose to remain registered in their hometown or home state can request and cast an absentee ballot and vote by mail. Students who want to vote where they attend school must register with that address, but please also check if changing your official address will impact any scholarships or financial aid. Georgia requires a valid form of identification to vote, whether in person or by mail. Acceptable forms include a Georgia driver's license, standard government photo IDs, or a valid student photo ID issued by a public Georgia college or university. If you are already registered to vote, you can check your voting status to ensure that you are still registered. Your vote is your voice.

You just heard Exclamation by the Ben Patterson Jazz Orchestra and El Mar Empieza Aquí by P.A. Verbiest. Up next, Villa by John Coltrane.

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At 91.1 megahertz, this is WREK Atlanta.

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It's not quite good afternoon, but almost good afternoon. Up next, you're going to hear Heaven by the Talking Heads on WREK.

Check the coordinates. Something's a mess in the orbit. Best get a hold of it. A routine check will make it known. Scanning international space for a satellite that's out of place. Shouldn't be a red light shining on the face of this analyst, but the interface is all solid, and that's bad. Time for everybody to find a crash pad, a bunker nobody would have thunk, but it's plain to see. Another unexplainable anomaly. If money's unavailable, inevitably anything depending on the stable internet is gonna crash. Tear it down. Debatable what happens after that, it doesn't matter really. All she gotta know is that it's bad. So she ring the alarm, please be on guard, though these things are often harmless. No need to be alarming, but please be warned easily. This leads to carnage. People freak with no tech.

See how he run, see how he run, see how he never would pick up a. See how he jumped like it was nothing on the earth to hold him down. Gotta admit, that looked like fun. It looked like fun. The f*** is fun when the when you swore to uphold all the pillars of the Federated something, some. The song that used to hum in school with the rules and the reasons do all the things you do in the name of the thing. But they

You just heard Pillow Talk by Little Hard Eyes. Before that was 303 by The Funkees. And before that was Dodger by Clipping. Up next is Pulse Width by Aspects of Physics. But before that is a promo.

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This show is

You just listened to Same Place Another Time by Soshi Takeda. Before that was Julia by Bon Air. Before that was The Fourth Color by King Gizzard and the Lizard Wizard. 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Before we go back to the music, we have a contest to announce. We have tickets to see Penny Loafer, Strumbrush, Wheat, and Sea Chalk at Drunken Unicorn on Friday, October 2nd at 8 p.m. The age limit is 21 and up. Our number is 404-894-2468. Once again, we have tickets to see Penny Loafer, Strumbrush, Wheat, and Sea Chalk at Drunken Unicorn on Friday, October 2nd at 8 p.m. The age limit is 21 and up. Our number is 404-894-2468. Up next is School Spirit by Haley Dawn.

The following is a public service announcement brought to you by the staff of WREK Atlanta. 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

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You just heard Tiramisu by Brief Candles. Before that was Moonbeams by Triptides. And before that was Violent Tsunami by Kishibashi.

0: What you just heard was Matador by Palma Violets off of Danger in the Club. Before that was A Decision is Made by The Yoppers off of Boywell. And before that was Help Me by Canned Heat off of Canned Heat / Boogie with Canned Heat.
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What you just heard was Analog Photography by Soshi Takeda off of Same Place, Another Time. Before that was Snapchat by Wei Zhongle off of The Operators. And before that was Theme by Proto-Idiot off of Leisure Opportunity. Here's some news about happenings around campus. GWIE is hosting a technical workshop about writing an abstract tonight from 5 p.m. to 8 p.m. in room 2456 of the Class Advanced Computing Building. Join GWIE for our Technical Communications Part 1 workshop of our three-part series with Dr. Elena Amelgier, Senior Lecturer and Director of Technical Communication, where we will break down the process of writing a compelling and effective abstract. Whether you're drafting your first one or refining your style, this session will help you understand what makes an abstract clear, engaging, and strong. Come learn and connect with your peers all in one session. Tonight at 8 p.m. in the Summer Hill Room of the Exhibition Hall, there will be a freestyle session. 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

What you just heard was Onye Manya by The Funkees off of Dancing Time, the best of Eastern Nigeria's Afro-Rock Exponents 73 through 77. Before that was Saiho Kutan by Zainichi Funk off of their self-titled album. And before that was Drama by Rodrigo Almirante from the album of the same name. We have tickets to see The Head, Alex Lotito, and Your Ex's Pets at Drunken Unicorn on Saturday, October 3rd at 8 p.m. The age limit is 21 and above. Our number is 404-894-2468. That's 404-894-2468.

What you just heard was Lamppost Blues Take 2 by Barrelhouse Buck McFarland off of Alton Blues. Before that was Skeleton Key by Omni off of Networker. And before that was Mother Maybe by Kaja Bonet off of Child Queen. The following is a public service announcement brought to you by the staff of Rec Atlanta. September is National Suicide Prevention Month, a time to remember the lives lost to suicide, acknowledge the millions more who have experienced suicidal thoughts, and the many individuals, families, and communities that have been impacted by suicide. 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

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How could you ever? 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Allow me to demonstrate.

crude analysis shows you are not built like me. Allow me to demonstrate. 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

0: We start off the show with I'm the Light of This World by Quix O'Tick. 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

Coming up this week, we have Help Weed and Repot the Garden. If you love to garden, come spend the morning with us. It's going to be from 9:30 to 11:30 a.m. September 29th, 2026, and this is going to be happening at the Community Garden. We also have GT Day of Belonging. 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

That was Show Me So by This Is The Kit. 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And we also have a concert open. We have tickets to see Suburban and Golden Cats at Masquerade on Friday, October 9th at 7 o'clock p.m. There is no age limit. Our number is 404-894-2468. And again, we have tickets to see Suburban and Golden Cats at Masquerade on Friday, October 9th at 7 o'clock p.m. There is no age limit. Our number is 404-894-2468. Next up, we have Cynthia by Dang Dang Dang.

That was Runner by Actress, and before that, that was Big Tongue Buster by Lee Scratch Perry. And now, a PSA from REC. The following is a public service announcement brought to you by the staff of REC Atlanta. September is National Suicide Prevention Month, a time to remember the lives lost to suicide, acknowledge the millions more who have experienced suicidal thoughts, and the many individuals, families, and communities that have been impacted by suicide. It's also a time to raise awareness about suicide prevention and share messages of hope. 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Next up is If the Brakeman Turns My Way by Bright Eyes.

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That was The Way Love Goes by Wednesday off the album Bleeds. Before them was Magnetic by a country western off the album Life on the Lawn. And next up is The Choice by Rocket off the album R is for Rocket.

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Our number is 404-894-2468. 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

That was "The Springtime Reminds Me Of" by Touch Girl Apple Blossom off the album Graceful. Before them was "Small Stuff" by Cryo Geyser off the album Glitch. And up next is "Take Me For Granted" by Cootie Catcher off the album Something We All Got.

The following is a public service announcement. The following is a public service announcement brought to you by the staff of Rec Atlanta. 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

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Come on, Nick, churn it. 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

Ramdas.

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1: 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And at 9 o'clock is Sub-Saharan Vibes, showcasing Africa's vast cornucopia of sound. 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

You just listened to Maya by Banco de Gaia. Before that was Okuzakism by Koakira. And before that was Mirror Shades by Clipping. Up next is Fooly by Kalela.

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We have tickets to see Graham Hunt, Tanner York, and Max's Fable at Aisle 5 on Wednesday, September 30th at 7 p.m. There is no age limit. Our number is 404-894-2468. We have tickets to see Graham Hunt, Tanner York, and Max's Fable at Aisle 5 on Wednesday, September 30th at 7 p.m. There is no age limit. Our number is 404-894-2468.

You just listened to River of My Fathers by Gum MP3. Before that was Make Life Become God by Guppy. Up next is Generate Utopia by Death's Dynamic Shroud and Gallon Tipton.

0: The following is a public service announcement. The following is a public service announcement brought to you by the staff of Rec Atlanta. September is National Suicide Prevention Month, a time to remember the lives lost to suicide, acknowledge the millions more who have experienced suicidal thoughts, and the many individuals, families, and communities that have been impacted by suicide. 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
1: I'm not a guy, I'm not a guy, I'm not a guy, I'm not a guy, I'm not a guy, I'm not a guy, I'm not a guy, I'm not a guy, I'm not a guy, I'm not a guy, I'm not a guy, I'm not a guy, I'm not a guy, I'm not a guy, I'm not a guy, I'm not a guy, I'm not a guy, I'm not a guy, I'm not a guy, I'm not a guy, I'm not a guy, I'm not a guy, I'm not a guy, I'm not a guy, I'm not a guy, I'm not a guy, I'm not a guy, I'm not a guy, I'm not a guy, I'm not a guy, I'm not a guy, I'm not a guy, I'm not a guy, I'm not a guy, I'm not a guy, I'm not a guy, I'm not a guy, I'm not a guy, I'm not a guy, I'm not a guy, I'm not a guy, I'm not a guy, I'm not a guy, I'm not a guy, I'm not a guy, I'm not a guy, I'm not a guy, I'

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Up next is Dr. Blofin's Black Storm Stabilizing Spheres by Drexia.

You just heard Eventide by Christian Sean. Before that was Across the Pacific by Def's Dynamic Shroud. Up next is You're All I Want, GG by Days God.

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You just heard Lay and Shimmer by Fata Morgana. Before that was Waiting for the Night by Death Brain. Up next is Convulse Sick by Plastic Man. 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

You just heard Excuse Me by Crystal Castles. Before that was Super Sega Blue by Vivi Vulture and Lazuli Yellow. Here's a quick PSA. The following is a public service announcement brought to you by the staff of Rec Atlanta. 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

0: Hello, hello. You're listening to WREK Atlanta, and we have Aya in the studio and also Jacob. Let me say,
1: hey guys, what's up?
0: So today we're gonna have quite an interesting playlist for you. I called it the Forbidden Music of Russia, and basically what it adds up to is there was a lot of artists from Russia that got canceled because they were speaking out about the war between Russia and Ukraine, and a lot of them actually were labeled as foreign agents. We say that in agenti. And so they're not allowed back in Russia, actually. Otherwise, some of them could be put in prison. Or some of them are still in Russia, but they're not allowed to break concerts anymore. A lot of them did actually tour internationally quite recently to raise money for Ukrainian refugees. And we're going to talk about a couple of them. So, yeah, I hope you would like the playlist we got for you. The first song that we have coming up is by Zemfira. And Zemfira is arguably like one of the most famous people in Russian music since like 2000s. She is just a phenomenon of a person who sings really well, writes really well, and have extremely poetic lyrics. So yeah, we're going to start with a song called Прости меня, моя любовь, which is also the name of the album, and it means Forgive Me, My Love. Here we go.

So this was Zinfira. Forgive me, my love. She is extremely poetic. I'll read a couple lines just so people like know what the songs are about. So the first verse is, "Sea will hug and bury in the sand. Fishermen will cast their lines. They'll catch our souls in nets. Forgive me, my love. Too late to think about anything. I feel you need some air. We're lying in such a huge puddle. Forgive me, my love." So, Zimfira has many, many, many different albums, and I'll try to leave some links on the website if anyone feels like discovering more of the music. I'll decided to include two songs by most very prolific artists. The next one is actually called HIV. It's also by Zimfira.

So this was a song by Zimfira called HIV. Zimfira is just like what? Actually, I think that's maybe a cultural thing. Russian rockers tend to not sing about love as much, or if they sing about love, it's usually connected to existential crisis as well, or other political issues. They tend to sing about all kinds of things like HIV or, like the Russian government, all kinds of things. So the verse of the song starts with, "I took off the headphones and the wind in my ears through open doors of an empty taxi, and the witch just told me a terrible secret. We only have one more day on this planet." And so she sings about, she imagines herself being in a situation where she would have HIV and how would she react to that. So I think it's quite powerful. Next, we have an artist called Noize MC. He is a hip hop artist and also a rapper. funnily, a lot of Russian artists, it's kind of hard to support themselves as artists when they just come out. So he also has like a diploma in computer science from like one of the best Russian universities. A lot of them do, actually. So we'll start. For him, I'm gonna play one song that he wrote before the war and one song that he wrote after the war, because I think for his discography, war was like a huge thing, and he made several albums talking about it. So the first one is called Yes Future, and it's very, very fun and very optimistic. So I'll let you listen to it.

So you just heard the song Yes Future by Noize MC. And it's just so amazing because it's such an optimistic song. I'll quickly read to you some of the verses, but here's what he says. Listen to my prophecy, humanity. All cataclysms are getting canceled. Every sick person will be cured, and harmful microorganisms are going to go extinct. Aliens will come to the Earth, not for expansion, though, but to take the nuclear waste with them. Unemployed people will get a job, and St. Petersburg will go to have a nice weather. You know, never happens, really. And someone good is going to get in charge and unexpectedly fix everything. Guilty ones will be punished, all of them. All expectations are going to be lived up to. And so he just kind of talks about it. And then right in the pre-chorus where he slows down, he says, "What, you don't believe in my prophecy? You think it doesn't sound very realistic? Well, your life specifically will be F awful, and everyone else will have it amazing." And then he just talks about how millions of right-hand drive Jigulis, it's a type of car produced in Russia, will fill up the Japanese highways, and how no future is not really their mindset. And it's kind of an interesting song because in that song, you can tell that he loves his country. He knows all the problems in his country, but he's so optimistic that they're gonna be, you know, they're gonna get better. And I mean, it's kind of hard to tell, you know, that it didn't quite happen the way he wanted. And so I think his new album is quite heavy about that. So the next song is called Cooperative Swan Lake. So cooperative is like a type of business. And I'll explain some of the references that happen in this song, but I encourage you to listen for some tunes you might have heard before. Okay. Let me. This is.

So I'm sure most people guessed it, but the tune that he is singing is actually from Tchaikovsky's Swan Lake. And the interesting thing is Swan references two things. One, so it is sort of like a cultural knowledge that in Tsar times, whenever one of the political leaders would die, or there would be like days of trower, the television networks, all of them, all the channels would play the Swan Lake Ballet a lot. And so it became sort of like a sign that somebody political died. And so in the song, he is singing, "I want to see the swans dance." And then the other reference is Cooperative Lake is a business which is owned by Putin and some other people, and somehow, strangely, all of those people got very rich and very powerful. So he is referencing both things in the title. So yeah, another artist we're gonna listen to, her name is Grechka, which means buckwheat. It's something we eat a lot. In fact, I'm gonna go home and cook it. But this artist didn't get banned from the U. Maybe I forgot to say, Noise MC that we listened just right now, he got banned from Russia, and I think he now lives in Lithuania. But he also just travels internationally. And him, Monetochka, and another artist, I think. Yeah, and Vitya Isayev, they traveled around the world with a tour called Voices of Peace, and that was raising money for the Ukrainian refugees. I would love to catch them on tour in Atlanta. That would be really dope. So the next artist did not strictly get thrown out of Russia, but I think she's having troubles playing her concerts right now. So this is the next song. It's called Люби меня, люби, which is like an incantation for somebody to love her.

So this song was by Grechka, and it's called "Love Me, Love." I just think it's very, very powerful and really pretty. And she's sort of taking on a slightly different style of singing, which is refreshing. The next artist is Magnetychka, and I put three songs by her. I might have to skip, like, only play them two or half to be able to play everything. The next song is actually, if you saw Spider-Man recently, then you have heard a little bit of it. Played in the movie, so that was actually quite cool. It's called Monopoly. So, like the board game, and also like the economic concept, and she references both.

So this was a song called Monopoly. I feel like Russian songs have this thing where they are oftentimes like metaphorical or have like a really fun plot. So if I remember correctly, the plot of this song is basically that she started playing this game Monopoly that everybody's playing, and she's not very good at it, but she's really good at bribing people and flirting with people and doing all kinds of illegal cheating things. And somehow the song turns to be kind of like jokingly political, where she's talking about how sort of like one takes over the power and wins everything with the kind of illegal behavior. But it is a really fun song. So yeah, next song I think is really really pretty, and it's called Left for the Realist. And roughly the plot is basically that there is this painter and he's in love with this girl, and he draws this abstract art, and she came to sit down and he was gonna draw her, and she just didn't understand what he was trying to put into the art. And then later she leaves him to date a painter who paints very realistically. And sort of the idea is that even though the realist can draw all of like her face and how pretty she is, he would never be able to draw what's inside of her, is sort of like the plot of the song. I think it's very, very pretty. I'll play a little bit and then we'll play some of her more recent stuff.

So this was the song left for the realist. Next song is called It Was in Russia. And it's just very sad. It's really interesting because I feel like Russia has a very, very long history of artists, musicians, writers being expelled from it. And they never quite sort of get over their love for the country. They're upset about how the country turned out to be. And so here it's, I think she wrote it while already living in Lithuania, and raising kids and stuff. And she just is being nostalgic about the place where she used to live and used to be a child. I'll read a couple of the lyrics so that it makes sense what she sings about. So, the address and phone number were erased from memory from then, but I remember the ads and tile patterns, the Fanny cashier in the sausage aisle, and how Vita was kissing me for the first time, how I pushed a scooter and riding it, and like an idiot rolled toward him like a fool. Remember the band-aid on my rubbed skin on my elbow, and sunset you can't find in other places. Remember how it was drizzling and I was coming back home. This was in Russia. It means it was a long time ago. This was in Russia. It means it was a dream. A dream can be stolen. It will stay with me. Remember how it was drizzling and I was coming back home. So that's the chorus. So I'll play you the song about, a person getting expelled from a country she used to love at some point.

0: узор, продавщицу смешную в отделе колбас. 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
1: So this was the song, it was in Russia. It's quite disco-y, but the lyrics are quite sad, which makes an interesting sort of juxtaposition. The next artist I thought is really, really interesting. So his name is Oxymoron. And it's funny because I feel like for a lot of artists in Russia, like, after the war with Ukraine, they started putting out a lot more of politically infused songs. This artist in 2012 already had this concept album, and it's really, really cool because the concept album, every single song is sort of like a chapter in his rap novel, and he has this plot that there is this writer, and the writer used to be angry, used to write a lot of really influential books, and then he becomes rich and powerful and sort of like mellows down, and a lot more things happen in the plot. But it has really, really beautiful style and vocabulary. The fun fact about Oxymoron is actually he, I think, moved from Russia at the age of 12 with his parents to live in the UK, where he attended Oxford to study English literature. And then he returned back to Russia and became one of the most famous rappers in Russia. And I think the nice thing about rappers in Russia is they still do rap battles, like, at a huge scale. Like, if you're a famous rapper, you sort of are expected to participate in those, and he is very famous for his rap battles. And then the other thing is the amount of references to classical literature when it comes to Russian rappers is quite crazy. So, like, if you have time, that's definitely something I would think is worth reading over, like, the entire album and the concept and how beautiful it is. So we're going to listen to a song called Nakanuni, where the author knows that he will get killed in the morning, probably by the government. And so he has one night to write the thing that he wants to write, his new novel. And there's this sense of urgency and sense of, like, losing everything but still wanting to sort of leave something for the people. So we're gonna listen to it now.

So yeah, this was Oxymoron, and he's very, very, very cool and very intense. But I thought it was interesting because he sort of you couldn't hear from him for a while after the war started, and I think now he lives somewhere abroad. It's actually unclear where. But he recently put out this album, and it's called Nationality No, because he's saying I don't really have a nationality anymore, which is actually consistent with his previous work, because previously he would talk about what it means being a person who moved from country to country, even as a child, and just never had any place where he was 100% theirs. So, but this song I thought was actually quite funny because it's called How Am I Doing? Like, you know, it's a response to somebody asking, how are you doing? And he's just saying, I have bad news for you guys. I'm doing just amazing. And he's like the chillest song I ever heard by him, to be honest. So I thought it was a really funny sort of like change, right? Like one person sort of like putting out less albums after the war and then having the albums be a little bit more optimistic is quite nice.

0: So I wanted to just play a little bit of that song because I thought it was really, really funny. He's also kind of like, making a tribute to modern rap, where he has to tell you how much money he's making. But it's really funny because he inserts some of his own humor there, where he is like talking about how extremely wealthy he is, and he says, "I'm not lying, I'm just manifesting." So it's actually not clear if he's actually making that much money, but it is really funny. As a quick thing, we wanted to tell you that the Georgia Tech Scheller College of Business is now accepting fall 2025 applications for the MS major in management program. 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And switching back into music, we're gonna talk about actually quite of an old artist, and the group is called Mashina Vremeni, which means time machine. And so if you ever want, I guess like a thing that's nice about the Russian speaking culture is sort of our generation knows some of the songs of the older generation pretty well. So it's something that like everybody knows, no matter how old they are. And so we get to sing it together when we get together. And it's just a very nice community feeling. But yeah, that artist also got, I think, banned from performing in Russia. And they have some pretty, pretty famous songs that everybody knows. So here are some of them.
1: Вот море молодых колышет супербасы. Мне 300 лет, я выполз из тьмы.

Suzaba's time machine, they're really, really fun. This one basically just says, one day the world will bend under us, meaning that if we just persist doing whatever we're doing, one day the world will accommodate what we want. So I'll leave a couple more songs of that band in the playlist that we have on the website. I cannot play all of them, sadly. I'll play the next song by Nerve, which means nerves, and it's a really, really cool band. I don't think they got banned from Russia, but definitely some of their concerts are now getting canceled. So we're gonna play a song by them which says, "Coffee is my friend."

So this was a song, Coffee is My Friend. I really like Nerve. I'll make sure to put more of their songs. By the way, we have a website. If you just search wrek.org, maybe like also put in Atlanta there, you can find blog posts of we try to put after every episode a blog post with the whole playlist. So if you liked anything, we'll absolutely make sure that it's there at the end of the day. The last song we're gonna play today is by Nochnye Snaiperi, which means night snipers. And so the Diana Arbenina, who's the lead vocalist of this, is singing about how her girlfriend used to give her roses and sort of her like really brief romance at the beginning of 2000s. Yeah, so I hope you like it.

0: 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I hung around. 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
1: Visit AA.org for more information and download the Meeting Guide app to find a meeting near you.

You just heard That Unrequited Feeling by What Is Your Name. Before that, you heard Alien Observer by Grouper. Up next, we're playing Harbinger by Bohemian Mayday.

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Right now, you're listening to Crush, which features all of our shoegaze, dream pop, and noise pop type of sounds. You just heard Starting Over by LSD and The Search for God. Before that, you heard Symphonia 9 by The Current Joyce. Up next is Touching My Skin by Love Silk Pale Milk.

That was Touching My Skin by Love Silk Pale Milk. I'm sure a few of you can hear that I'm not your usual host. I'm currently covering, so I hope you're enjoying my picks. Up next, 1991 by The Fonz.

That was Stranger by Wolven. Before that, you heard Sandy by Were. Up next is Allison by Slowdive. That is dedicated to a very good friend who gave me a bunch of these recs today.

Welcome to All the Fixins. This is your new starting pitcher, Jonathan Baseball. Sorry for the late start now, but I've got a bunch of curveballs, screwballs, sliders, circle changes, four seams, two seams, all coming right up. Some old country classics. First up, I'm So Lonesome I Could Cry by Hank Williams. Followed by Brand New Companion by Townes Van Zandt. Hope you like some of these. Hopefully it's a pure strikeout.

This is All the Fixins on WREK 91.1 FM radio, live Atlanta, Georgia, live from the Student Center at Georgia Tech. That was Brand New Companion by Townes Van Zandt. It's going to make me cry. Same with I'm So Lonesome, I Could Cry. But this is your starting pitcher, Jonathan Baseball, and my pitch clock is running out already, only 15 minutes in. Like I said, I'll be the new starting pitcher. Last one got injured, so they needed a replacement, and they called me up from AAA. But we'll have Flatland Farmer by Terry Allen off the album Lubbock on Everything, followed by Getting By by Jerry Jeff Walker.

This is All the Fixins. That was Getting By, Jerry Jeff Walker, off great album, Viva Terlingua, live. Like I said, I'm Jonathan Baseball, but we're zipping through these country classics, Outlaws, Cowboys, all the no goody. What's the opposite of a goody two-shoes? Whatever that is. All the troublemakers of our past. Might have to cut a few of these, but it's okay because I'll play them next week or the week after that and the week after that. Every Monday, 7 p.m., All the Fixins. Some great country music. We'll switch it up, get some alt country.

Shoot. We couldn't be talking about Cowboys Outlaws without the classic Willie Nelson. Up next, you look like the devil. Don't say that to your wife, girlfriend, boyfriend. You look like the devil in the morning. Probably not a great thing. Don't even say it to your best friend. But this next song, You Look Like the Devil, really gets me going. Here you go.

Whew, what a great one. Up next, his best friend. It's Not Supposed to Be That Way by Waylon Jennings off the album This Time. After that, we might see them together, but I don't know yet. We got to listen to this one first. It's almost 7:30, almost halfway through the show. This is All the Fixins, your starting pitcher, Jonathan Baseball. Hopefully we can get some relief in here in some upcoming weeks, but for now, it's just me. Hope you enjoy. Country.

This next one's for all the grandpas out there. I'm welcoming new baseball to the family, becoming a grandpa this week. Can't wait. Hopefully he'll come on the show one day. We can make it a family affair. This is Grandpa Was a Carpenter by John Prine off the album Sweet Revenge.

Oh, who's that? I think it's Waylon Willie. They got a message. Mamas, don't let your babies grow up to be cowboys.

Now I'm debating what to play next. That was Rainbow Stew by Merle Haggard, and what would we be on All the Fixins without Merle Haggard? But my catcher's giving me one sign, but I'm looking to throw a four-seam fastball right down the middle. I'm going to go with Pot Can't Call the Kettle Black by Jerry Jeff Walker off his album Riding High. Hope you enjoy.

That was Lock, Stock, and Teardrops by Waylon Jennings and the Wailers off the album Hanging On. Do you ever have some issues and you just don't know who to blame? Me, personally, I have a personal distaste for the man named Mick Jagger. I can blame anything on him. And that's why Kris Kristofferson wrote Blame It on the Stones off his classic album Kristofferson. That's what's up next. Blame it on the Stones, whatever you do.

That was Whiskey Bent and Hell Bound by Hank Williams Jr. off the album Whiskey Bent and Hell Bound. This has been an hour of country music. I'm your host, Jonathan Baseball. There will be no episode next week, but we'll be starting on October the 12th. Next week is fall break for Georgia Tech campus. But thank you for tuning in. Thank you for calling in, if you called in. To finish this off, the song that really started my passion, Our Paths May Never Cross, Merle Haggard.